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1: There's many days for you, where oceans apart, even though my tears have dried.

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And he's up there. What's that? Hawaii

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Stared my idol Marlon Brando, and I felt a yearning for that great adventure. 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

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In that fateful night, I thought to myself, I'll do everything I can, save up every dime, and one day I'll return.

0: 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Don't worry. It will soon pass, whatever it is. Don't worry, be happy.
1: Minuti za klasika. Radio 1.